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Listener supported, WSIE 88.7, The Sound. Welcome to the show. I appreciate you tuning in on this Thursday evening. We're going to get you ready for the weekend, so settle in and chillax to some great music, because we have the soundtrack to your evening. You just heard from Steely Dan from 1977, that classic tune, Josie. We're going to hear from Alan Beeson in just a little bit. We got Dee Brown with their latest. Also, the TNR Collective. Yeah, they got a new one out. Some new cats, man. Funky Boy. Yeah, you don't want to miss that. And the new one from Bob Baldwin. It is time for us to get back to the music. This Thursday night, it's going to be smooth grooves all the way. It's a combination that will never get old. Welcome to the Thursday edition of Easy After Dark. Right now, it's the latest from Walter Chapman. The name of this tune is called Good Times. We are, in fact, St. Louis's only home, my peeps, for smooth jazz, jazz, R&B, and blues, 88.7. The Sound.

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Soul Live with Liquid. Hey, don't forget, we got the Golden Berg Heller and Antonoli Classic Jam coming up in just a few minutes. My cat Jason Church is going to take over the airways for a few minutes. Get in some classic jazz. Yep, it's the Golden Berg Heller Antonoli Classic Jam with Jason Church coming up in just a few minutes. Stay tuned. Here's D Brown with the latest. It's called Summer Cruise. We are 88.7.

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It's Nina Simone there with the Studio Rio version of I Wish I Knew How It Would Feel to Be Free. Before that, it was the new one from Dee Brown called Summer Cruise, and I am Jason Church in with you just for a little while here. On a Thursday evening, we do this every Thursday night about 7:30. It's the Goldenberg, Heller & Antignoli Classic Jazz Jam, where we bring you at least 10 minutes worth of great classic jazz all in a row, courtesy of the law firm at Goldenberg, Heller & Antignoli. This evening, we'll hear from one from Bud Powell here in just a few minutes from 1958, but first, here is Grant Green going back to 1961 with Grant's Dimensions. And it's right here on WSIE 88.7 The Sound. It's the Goldenberg, Heller & Antignoli Classic Jazz Jam.

0: WSIE 88.7 The Sound from 1958. That's Bud Powell with Shall Nuff. And before that, we heard Grant Green from 1961 with Grant's Dimensions. We do this every Thursday evening right about 7:30. It's the Goldenberg, Keller, and Antignoli Classic Jazz Jam, where we bring you at least 10 minutes worth of great classic jazz all in a row, courtesy of the law firm at Goldenberg, Keller, and Antignoli. More information about their law firm can be found at goldenbergheller.com. I'm going to turn things back over to Easy After Dark. We've got Lee Morgan coming up, also the new one from Funky Boy on the way. That all starts in about 30 seconds on WSIE.
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88.7, The Sound, the latest from down to the bone. It's called Oomph. Before that, Chris Standring with Kaleidoscope. Coming up this hour, we got new music from Demetrius Neighbors. We're going to hear from my cat, Lynn Roundtree. Also, Marcus Miller featuring Eric Clapton, the lovely Kansas Cityan, Amber, Flute Nastiness Underwood. Yeah, some good stuff lined up for you. So let's get back to the music right now. It's George Benson with Nothing's Gonna Change My Love For You. 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

0: 88.7, the sound, the lovely, the wonderful, the just beautiful woman. I'm talking about Amber Flute Nastiness Underwood with Euphoria. Hey, check this out real quick. Let me give you a rundown. This weekend, great, great programming. Got the Financial Cafe with Larry Lexo every Saturday morning. We have the SIUE Beat at 9 o'clock on Sunday mornings with Kevin Leonard. On another note, 9:30 with the one and only Hall of Famer, Robin Boyce. The Jazz Collective with Jason Church. Yep. And the Dave Koz Radio following him. We got Tracy J, your musical muse, Saturday and Sunday. And, of course, my cat, Dean Harlow. My man's going to be educating you, dropping knowledge on you while playing fantastic music from 3 to 7. And don't forget Cheyenne. Yes, our songstress of the station. She's going to be on from Saturdays from 7 to midnight. So we got you covered all weekend long. Don't forget, tell a friend to tell a friend to tune in. I'm going to take a minute, 10-second break. We're coming back with Marcus Miller and Eric Clapton, Lynn Roundtree, and I'm going to try to squeeze in that new one from Special Effects. 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
1: 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That's Esperanza Spalding, August 29th and 30th at City Winery St. Louis. 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

88.7 The Sound, Marcus Miller and Eric Clapton with Silver Rain. Hey, I'm going to keep the music going right along right now. I have my cat, Lynn Roundtree. The name of this tune is called Flow. The smooth side of midnight, where cool never clocks out, baby. My peeps, relax. I've got you covered for the rest of the evening. Because it's your soundtrack. 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

88.7 The Sound, the latest collaboration, brand new tune from Steve Oliver featuring Peter White. It's called Dancing in the Sand. Before that, my cat Walter Beasley with Nice and Easy. This hour, we got new music from These Sacred Souls and my cat Adam Hawley featuring Everett Harp. In between time, we also have on deck Stanley Tarantine, Pieces of a Dream. We got Brian Bromberg and Richard Elliott, Nicholas Cole, Joaquin Joyner. Yep, some good stuff this hour. So I'm going to get back to the music with Al Hammerman and Alan Ox. This is called What Else? From the heart of St. Louis with Soul. It's where St. Louis catches his breath. 88.7 The Sound.

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0: 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I'm going to take a very quick 35-second break, but I'm coming back with more great music from Brian Bromberg featuring Richard Elliott, My Cat Nicholas Cole, Joaquin Joyner, Adam Hawley featuring Everett Harp, and a whole lot more. 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

87, The Sound, My Cat Nicholas Cole with Green Light. Hey, we're going to keep the music going. I got Adam Hawley and Everett Harp, their latest collaboration, a brand new tune coming up. But first, it's my cat, Jakeem Joyner, with Back Together Again. 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

88.7 The Sound, Boney James, Kim with Give My Love. Before that, Paradigm Shift by Carol Albert. Hey, this hour, we're going to hear from some George Howard by request. I got Nicole Henry's latest, My Cat Jacob Webb, Mindy Hebert, Acoustic Element, Chris Bodie and John Splitoff. We got some Adrian Crutchfield for you and my cat Paul Taylor. Before we get back to the music, I want to say congratulations to Jacob Webb and Felicia Ray having a baby boy. Yeah, congratulations to them. They chilling in Hawaii, relaxing. Mom and everybody is okay. So, hey, congratulations to you guys. Let's get back to the music. It's Jason Miles and Kind of New. This is Black Magic. Appreciate you tuning in. Your home for the evening where St. Louis slows down. 88.7 The Sound.

88.7, The Sound, the latest from Nicole Henry. It's called Everything Is Fine. We're going to keep the music flowing right along. Here is my cat, Jacob Webb. This is called Details. Appreciate you tuning in. One city, one soundtrack. Easy After Dark, 88.7, The Sound.

88.7, The Sound, my cat Adrian Crutchfield with Hypnotic. I'm going to keep the music flowing right along. Here's Nina Freelon. It's called Better Than Anything. Tonight's soundtrack has your name on it. Sit back, relax. 88.7, The Sound. Better than say.

187, The Sound, the latest from Curtis McCain. It's called Oceanside. Before that, Grover Washington Jr. with Black Frost. This hour, some fantastic music. We're going to hear the latest from Rick Brown featuring Grant Giesman. We got some 40 East on deck for you, along with the latest from my cat, Ali Silk, Huge Groove, Kayla Waters, Acoustic Alchemy. Later in an hour, we're going to hear from Jamie Cullum and that new one from Tom Braxton. So let's get back to the music right now. It's my three favorite cats in St. Louis. Look out for that new music from them. I'm talking about 3 Central. This is called A Feeling Inside. This is the place where the smooth side of midnight always will chill you out. 88.7, The Sound.

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88.7, The Sound, Patti LaBelle with the jazz in you. We're going to keep the music flowing right along. Here's my cat, Ollie Silk. His latest is called Yes Sir. 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

88.7 The Sound. Jamie Cullum with Everybody Wants to Be a Cat. Hey, my time is up. I want to say thank you guys so very much for tuning in. A couple of quick things before I get out of here. 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Businesses, contact Robin Boyce. Become an underwriter. 618-650-2941. And every penny is tax deductible. Tell Robin that Easy sent you. Hey, this weekend, we're going to have a great time. Our music series continues with the Hard Bop Messengers. Yes, a great group that you don't want to miss. $10 is a suggested donation per entrant. It's at the Herald Square Outdoor Amphitheater, the Press House in Collinsville, 7 to 9. We will be in the house. Come out and have a good time with us. I'm going to get out of here. We made Thursday sound good tonight. I'll see you for the next ride Monday at 7 following the Soul Selector with Papa Ray. I am Eric Easy E. I got Tom Braxton's latest coming up called Ruby J. Thank you for your support and tuning in. Until next time, we are St. Louis's home for smooth jazz, jazz, R&B, and blues. 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And I am out. Have a great weekend. Peace.

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1: Hi, everybody. Saxophonist Paula Atherton here. 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

0: Hey, I'm Dave Kozin. 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

0: Hey, I'm Dave Koz, and this week our Masters of Music series continues with a celebration of the rich musical legacy of the great David Sanborn. We'll hear from those he influenced most and feature some inspirational moments from David Sanborn from our archives. 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

That's Steve Cole right there with Knockout here on 88.7 The Sound. Hi, I'm Robin Boyce. Good morning to you. It's a happy, happy Friday, and I hope you all are going to enjoy your Friday and the rest of your weekend. We top things off with Count Basic. 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

0: That's Al Holiday and the East Side Rhythm Band with Real Good Woman here on 88.7 The Sound. We kick that set off with Kim Waters, Silky Smooth, Dylan Nganda with Doctrine of Love, Jazz and Pink, my girls, they were here a few weeks ago with Breakaway Productions up in, I believe, Herman, Missouri, at the Festival of the MoFest, and their song was called Expansion, and Althea Renee with El Fugo. 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

That's Paula Atherton right there with Right On Time, keeping it hot in this 10 o'clock hour. 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Hi, I'm Robin Boyce, and the East St. Louis Historical Society invites the community to join them on Saturday, August 15th for the legacy of the 1886 Lincoln School Museum, a parade of stars. This will be held from about 1 till 5 p.m. at the SIUE East St. Louis campus. More info at estlhistoricalsociety.org. 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

I went to see an African ballet, and I saw the thing up behind him. He saw it once on the stage, and when he was singing, and when he got to the other side, it was over. That little rumbling sound, the finger piano, it comes from Africa. I wanted to play something like that. You know, Bill Evans had been telling me, listen to the rebellion, you know, and Mo John Dane, and prevails them too.

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Well, it didn't come out that way. You know, when you have a, somebody give you a concept, sometimes it isn't like what you wanted to do.

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Yeah, that's Eric Darius right there with Maputo Nights, keeping this groove going on this happy Friday. Hi, I'm Robin Boyce. We kicked everything off with Jamiroquai. We are your NPR music station, WSIE St. Louis. Here is Andy Titchener on 88.7 The Sound.

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0: That sounds so good. That's Boney James with Grand Central right here on 88.7 The Sound. You can't get enough of his sound. We kicked everything off with Earth, Wind, and Fire with That's the Way the World. You know, man, those guys. Classic music right there. Dee Brown with Summer Cruise. And Nina Freeland with I Won't Dance. And Third Force with Time for Wonderful. 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

That's Judah Seeley right there with Gravitate here on 88.7 The Sound. Nice, cool summer sound. Really does sound good. Hi, I'm Robin Boyce. And the Glen Ed Pantry, they're holding their annual school supply this weekend. That's tomorrow on Saturday. Now, they're collecting notebooks, pencils, crayons, folders, and other supplies outside of the Glen Carbon Walmart. 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
1: Hello, everyone. I'm Joe Mancuso, and this is the St. Louis Music Minute. On today's episode, we're shining our light on the one and only Joe Bosie. A St. Louis trumpet player, vibraphonist, bandleader, and educator who's been part of the city's jazz heartbeat for decades. From his nights at the old Playboy Club on Lindell to sharing the stage with legends like Dizzy Gillespie and Cannonball Adderley, Bosie's career has always been rooted in swing, soul, and sophistication. Back in 1977, he recorded a live album in Hollywood called On Stage, featuring the Joe Bosie Quintet, capturing that unmistakable St. Louis sound. Here's a cut from that record where Joe's trumpet sings with warmth and grace, gliding over a rhythm section that feels just right. It's classic, cool, and full of that late-night glow and grooviness from the 70s. Here's Joe Bosie with Invitation.

0: That was the Bronislaw caper tune, Invitation, performed by the Joe Bosey Quintet from the 1977 album On Stage. Joe Bosey will be performing on November 6th at the Kirkwood Performing Arts Center at a very special concert, City of Gabriels, a tribute to the St. Louis Jazz Trumpet, sponsored by WSIE The Sound and hosted by Jason Church. The evening will feature a world-class rhythm section with Carol Beth True on piano, Glenn Smith on bass, and Kevin Giannino on drums, plus five more of St. Louis's finest trumpet greats, including Danny Campbell, Randy Holmes, Jim Manley, Don Weber, and Cosimo Taylor. Also with outstanding vocal performances by Anita Jackson, Arvell Keithley Jr., Aaron Bodie, and myself included. More information at MetroTix.com. You've been listening to the St. Louis Music Minute. I'm Joe Mancuso.
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My girl Pamela Williams right there with Meet Me in Malibu. Yeah, I miss Malibu. Just so pretty. The ocean, everything out there in California is really cool. Hey, I'm Robin Boyce, and I hope you are enjoying this awesome music on this happy Friday. We just heard from Down to the Bone, kicking in the top of the hour. We are your NPR music station, WSIE St. Louis. Here's Jazz Moore on 88.7 The Sound.

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0: That's our girl right there, Amber Fruity Nastiness Underwood, with Warwick, our girl out of KCMO. We kicked everything off with Darren Ron's Everlasting, Demetrius Neighbors with Chosen, Joaquin Joyner with Road to Soul, and Chris Dandring with All the Good Times. You hear the difference. 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We've got the Jazz Masters and Reagan Whiteside coming up next right here on 88.7 The Sound.
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That's Shelby Brown right there with Sunlight here on 88.7 The Sound. We kicked everything off at the top of the hour with BWB. 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

0: 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We'll hear from those he influenced most and feature some inspirational moments from David Sanborn from our archives. Be here this weekend as we celebrate David Sanborn on the Dave Koz Radio Show. 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

0: And that's Incognito right there with Le Arc en Ciel de Miles. That's French, you know. Hi, I'm Robin Boyce, and we kicked everything off with Dave Koz and Chris Bode's Love Is On The Way. The Sacred Souls with Any Old Fool, Miles Davis with Tutu, and Alex Crown with Golden Haze. This rhythm, this vibe, it's here because of you, so keep it going. 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And give today. We've got some Jimmy Smith and Embassy coming up next right here on 88.7 The Sound.
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That's Embassy with Drive Time here on 88.7 The Sound. Hi, I'm Robin Boyce, and the DeJuan Dillon Colon Cancer Foundation, it's holding its 16th annual back-to-school resource fair. Wow, some great back-to-school functions. Now, this one's going to happen on August 9th, and it's going to happen out there in the North County Recreation Center. That's the North County Rexplex. This is my girl, Buffy Dillon, and she's always doing awesome things out there. She's a queen. 314-643-9145 for more information. Here is Jamie Cullen on 88.7 The Sound.

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That Sasquatch there was sold out. I still can't believe it made the airways. I mean, Jason put it on the air. Wow. Anyway, have y'all checked out Sasquatch? And this sold out is spelled S-O-L-E-D. Out. Okay, I love it. Anyway, how y'all doing? This is Robin Boys, and we kicked everything off with Horace Silver, and we got some more coming your way. Why? Because we are your music NPR station, WSIE St. Louis. Here's Herb Albert and the Tijuana Brass Band right here on 88.7 The Sound.

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0: That's Anita Jackson right there with Az here on 88.7 The Sound, another lady who followed her dreams. We kicked everything off with Huge Grooves, Rewind, Nicole Henry with Everything Is Fine. Nicole will be here in November to do a fundraiser for Community Women Against Hardship. Jazzalicious with California and Jazz Funk Soul with Simpatico. You can't buy this vibe anywhere else in this city. How about the country? You cannot buy this vibe. Not at all. So support it. Keep it going. And all you got to do is go to WSIE.com/support and give today. We've got some Richard Elliott and Kevin Jackson coming up next right here on 88.7 The Sound.
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That's Kevin Jackson right there with Groove to This here on 88.7 The Sound. Hi, I'm Robin Boyce. And support for WSIE comes from the National Black Radio Hall of Fame, and they're celebrating the golden era of black radio. That's going to happen on Saturday, August 8th. It's going to happen at the St. Louis Post-Dispatch Building at 1190 Cole Street in St. Louis. This is a fundraiser for the National Black Radio Hall of Fame. I don't want to say Hollywood, but anyway, well, it's almost like Hollywood. But this is the National Black Radio Hall of Fame. Now, more info, you can go to eventbrite.com and the keyword Black Radio. And now, who do we have coming up next? My girl, Nina Simone, right here on 88.7 The Sound.

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You found St. Louis's home for great jazz, smooth jazz, blues, easy R&B, and so much more right here at WSIE. That's the new one from Devin Gilfillian called Moonflower. We've got a lot of requests in for that one. That's a great song. And before that, we heard from the frontman from Spyro Gyra, Jay Beckenstein, back there on the saxophone with Sunrise. Of course, Spyro Gyra coming in at the end of this month over at City Winery St. Louis. They'll be in next Thursday, the 30th of July. More information about all of the shows coming up here on our website at WSIE.com. Just scroll down to the calendar of events, and that will keep you in the know. I'm Jason Church in with you, and coming up, we're going to hear the latest from the Womack Sisters. Also, Steely Dan, Rick Braun, and Grant Geisman team up for a tribute to Chuck Mangione, also Herbie Hancock and Wayne Shorter, and some great electric violin work from Jean-Luc Ponty coming up as well. Right now, here is the late, great Amos Brewer on the saxophone. This one's called Manny's Mood on WSIE 88.7 The Sound, St. Louis's NPR Music Station.

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0: little jazz fusion there from violinist Jean-Luc Ponty wrapping up that long set of music. That was called No Absolute Time. Before that, we also heard the new one from the Womack sisters, Chauffeur, Herbie Hancock and Wayne Shorter with Pinocchio. That's a cover of one originally from Miles Davis. Rick Braun and Grant Geisman did their tribute to Chuck Mangione with Doing Everything With You, and we started that set out with Steely Dan and Time Out of Mind. 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Coming up a little bit later on this afternoon in the 5 o'clock hour, we'll have a brief conversation with John Cavelli, the frontman from the Hard Bop Messengers, about their show coming up this weekend over at the Herald Square Outdoor Amphitheater with the WSIE Music Series, so make sure you stick around and stay tuned for that. Coming up, we've got the latest from Walter Chatman and also Eric Darius on the saxophone. That all starts in about 30 seconds on WSIE.
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We're your break from the noise right here at WSIE 88.7 The Sound. That's Walter Chatman with Good Times. And before that, it was Eric Darius on the saxophone with Fired Up. 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It's heard right here on WSIE 88.7 The Sound. On the way, we've got the new one from Young Gun Silver Fox, and we'll also hear from Joe Farrell. But first, here are the Jazz Holdouts from 2018. This is Morning Breeze on WSIE.

Yeah, that's new stuff from the TNR Collective here at WSIE 88.7 The Sound. That one's called Go-Getter, and I got to tell you, that guitar solo from Lamech on that one is amazing. Also, before that, we heard David Sanborn on the saxophone with one of his greatest. That was from 1983, called Believer. I'm Jason Church in with you, and coming up, we've got Jeff Beck on the way. We'll also hear from Mesa with her new one, a cover of one from the Crusaders, Brian Culbertson, Funky Boy, and Anita Rosamond from right here in St. Louis. All of that on the way. Right now, it's Jeff Koshua on the saxophone with Around the World on WSIE 88.7 The Sound. We are St. Louis's NPR music station.

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0: doing a fantastic cover of one originally from Robert Palmer. That is Anita Rosamond with Every Kind of People. Before that, we also heard the latest from Funky Boy. That was called Life Sign. Jeff Beck back there on the guitar with Come Dancing. Also, Mesa covering the Crusaders, of course, with Randy Crawford at the helm on the original, but that was Mesa with Street Life. And we started that set out with Brian Culbertson on the keys and Get It On. This groove is powered by you. 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Coming up, the latest from Down to the Bone, and also JK is going to do some great work on the guitar. That's coming up in about 30 seconds on WSIE.
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0: WSIE 88.7 The Sound. It's Jason Church in with you this afternoon, and that was Lawson Rollins on the guitar with his new one called Sunset Glow. And before that, we heard Miss Diana Krall on the vocals back there with Temptation. Right now on the line with me, I have none other than John Covelli, the frontman from the Hard Bop Messengers, educator, musician, writer, arranger, and all-around awesome guy. Great trombone player. John, how you doing today, man?
1: Hey, Jason. I'm doing great, man. Thanks for having me on.
0: Most definitely. Well, I got to tell you, I'm super excited about the show tomorrow out there at Herald Square Amphitheater in Collinsville at the Press House. It's our WSIE music series, and we've got the Hard Bop Messengers. John and the Hard Bop Messengers are coming out to perform a very special show, and we're going to talk a little bit more about that show here in just a few minutes. But first and foremost, John, what I wanted to do, you guys have a lot of tribute shows that you've done over the years, most prominently the Grateful Dead show. What other musicians have you guys paid tribute to through the Hard Bop style?
1: Well, thanks for asking about that, because it really is a mission that I'm on to do this. You know, we've done Steely Dan, we've done a Ricky Lee Jones and Joni Mitchell, and then Grateful Dead, and now we get to do this show that you and I both collaborated on to Dream Up that we're doing tomorrow night.
0: You and I first started talking about this concept like 3 years ago almost now.
1: That's right, yeah.
0: I got super excited about the concept. So what all goes into putting a show like this together?
1: Well, this was a big preparation that I went through. You know, inspired by your concept, I first delved into the playlist, gathered a lot of songs from the era, and I decided to be very specific and choose 1967 San Francisco sounding music, because the Summer of Love was, you know, the convergence of, you know, the hippie culture into San Francisco, most notably the Haight-Ashbury district. But I really wanted to showcase the music that was popular in that place and time. And then I had to start stripping out all the hundreds of songs that I had come up with, because we just don't have that much time in a 2-hour show. So I had to decide right off the bat, I'm not going to do any Grateful Dead, because we do an entire Grateful Dead show. And I'm not going to do any Beatles, because how could I choose one Beatles song, right?
0: Right.
1: I'll also say on the air here that I will do a Beatles show for Hard Bop Messengers sometime.
0: And you heard it here first, folks.
1: Yeah, that's right. That's right. You know, your support in allowing us to have this prep and getting the rehearsal time in. So then the process continued for me, which was choosing 18 songs that best described this place and time, and then working with the two vocalists to decide if these songs were the strongest and the most notable for them.
0: This is going to be fantastic. Real quick, I do want to say thanks to all of the series sponsors, because, you know, we wouldn't be able to do this without their support financially, and that includes the Kranzberg Arts Foundation, the Illinois Arts Council, Caufield and Associates, of course, our friend Kevin Caufield, SIUE, Heil Sound, the Press House, of course, for letting us use the stage out there, Miners Theater, and Greg Molden with NIE Insurance. So we want to say thanks to all those folks for making this happen. Now, out of all of those instruments, let's put some faces to those instruments. Who all do you have in the band for this weekend?
1: This band is mostly the core band that performed every Friday night at the Last Hotel from October 2019 until COVID hit. So that's Nick Savage on drums, Jesse Gannon on piano, Chris Meshaday on bass. That's the rhythm section. Ben Schaefer on tenor saxophone and flute, and myself on trombone. And the two wonderful vocalists, one is Matt Krieg, who is our regular full-time vocalist. He was on the Live at the Last Hotel album and does our Grateful Dead. He does all of our performances. And then we've added a female vocalist. She's got a gorgeous voice. Her name is Lisa Kohler. She had a sold-out show at Blue Strawberry this past spring where I got to perform with her. And that's when I just couldn't stop thinking about her voice and how great it would be to have her singing with Matt on these songs. And she graciously agreed to do the show with us, but she's in her own right quite amazing and has another sold out show at Blue Strawberry coming up in a month or so. It's a great band and everybody is really loving this music.
0: Fantastic. Now, before we get wrapped up here, do you want to clue in anybody as far as the artists or any specific songs that they can expect to hear at this set of music this weekend on Saturday?
1: Well, sure. Without giving away the set list, I'll say that we are doing music by Jefferson Airplane, The Birds, The Zombies, The Association, Tommy James and the Shondells, Fifth Dimension, just all kinds of great stuff that looks and sounds like summer of 1967 in San Francisco.
0: Man, I cannot wait for this. Of course, people have been hearing about this on the air for a while now, but I will remind everybody that this is happening tomorrow, July 25th, Saturday, from 7 until 9 p.m. at Herald Square Outdoor Amphitheater at the Press House in Collinsville. There is a suggested donation of $10 per entrant. It's going to be a fun night. The weather looks like it's going to be gorgeous tomorrow evening. The rain's going to be wrapped up early in the morning on Saturday. We're going to have a great night of music out there with John Cavelli and his Hard Bop Messengers doing the music of 1967. John, if anybody wants to know more about what's happening with the Hard Bop Messengers, how can they find out more about where you're performing and what's going on in your album releases?
1: They can go to hardbopmessengers.com. That's all one word, lowercase, hardbopmessengers.com. They can also find us on the social medias, you know, Facebook and Instagram by the same name, Hard Bop Messengers.
0: Well, again, this is John Cavelli from the Hard Bop Messengers. You can catch their show tomorrow evening, 7 until 9 p.m. at the Herald Square Outdoor Amphitheater at the Press House in Collinsville with the WSIE Music Series. In the meantime, John, we're going to move things on here. We're going to actually play a tune from the 2022 release Live at the Last Hotel. This is one of my favorites from the album. It's called Rack 'em Up, I Told You So, and it's right here on WSIE 88.7 The Sound. Thanks, John.
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0: WSIE 88.7 The Sound with a great rendition of Before I Let Go. That is Dave Koz and friends wrapping up that long set of music here at WSIE. And before that, it was Lynn Roundtree with Flow. We also heard Red Holloway doing Three Steps Up, Clark. Also, Lindsey Webster on the vocals with What Is Meant to Be. And we started that set out with Chris Standring from 2023. That was the Lovers remix of Liquid Soul. This rhythm, this vibe, it's all here because of you. 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We want to make sure that, we've been here for at least 55 years now, a little bit longer than that. We would love it to be around for another 55 years, but we can't do that without your help. 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Coming up, we've got Steve Oliver and Peter White, two fantastic guitarists teaming up, and also Sade coming up as well. That all starts in 30 seconds on WSIE.
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It's Steve Oliver and Peter White there with Dancing in the Sand. And before that, we also heard from Sade on the vocals from 1988. That was Paradise. 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

You found the place where the music matters just as much to us as it does to you, and that's the reason why you get more of it here at WSIE. That was Pieces of a Dream with Heading Out, and before that we also heard Wes Montgomery on the guitar from 1966 with Bumpin' on Sunset. I'm Jason Churchin with you, the last hour of my shift today. Of course, we've got the Friday Night Jam on tap for you from 7 until 10, so make sure you stick around for that. In the meantime, I've got Herb Alpert and the Tijuana Brass on the way, also Eddie Henderson, Freddie Fox with his new one, Nicholas Cole, and guitarist Anthony Hines from St. Charles, Missouri. All of that coming up in just a little while. Right now, it's Jakeem Joyner on the saxophone, Step With Me, on WSIE 88.7 The Sound, St. Louis's NPR Music Station.

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0: Always love it when I hear that one. That is guitarist Anthony Hines there from 2014. That's his song called Looking Back. Also before that, we heard Nicholas Cole on the keys with Green Light. Also Herb Alpert and the Tijuana Brass with A Taste of Honey. Freddie Fox's new one, Grateful, and we started that set out with Eddie Henderson on the horn and Beyond Forever. 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On the way, we've got Kem featuring Boney James and also Johnny Britt on the horn. That all starts in 30 seconds, so don't touch that dial. It's right here on WSIE. 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

WSIE 88.7 The Sound with Kem and Boney James teaming up there with Give My Love. And before that, we also heard Johnny Britt on the horn and Feels So Good. I'm Jason Church, but it's just about time for me to get out of here. Coming up next, we've got the Friday Night Jam. We do this every Friday evening right here at WSIE, where we bring in some of St. Louis's top DJs. This Friday evening, tonight, we've got DJ Noon and Scooter Brown, both of them together, better known as The Fellowship, and they're going to take over the airwaves from 7 until 10 tonight, getting you ready for your weekend the right way with the WSIE Friday Night Jam, so I hope you enjoy that. In the meantime, we've got Keb Moe's new one coming up in just a few minutes, but first, here's Miles Davis going back to 1953 with Well You Needn't on WSIE 88.7 The Sound. I'll talk with you on Monday.